from her self-titled debut album. That is Deborah Cox with Who Do You Love? Before that, Tom Powers Conversation with Canadian singer Deborah Cox. You can catch her on Broadway in New York City in the Tony-nominated hit Titanic. And that runs right until September

0: that's Sarah Harmer with The Park Song. It was written in 2011 as part of the National Parks Project. And you're listening to a special province-wide edition of The Morning Show here on CBC Radio 1. We'll be back after the news.
1: This is what summer basketball sounds like in Canada.

Oh boy, that's definitely memories of Canada there. That's Kate and Anna McGarrigle and the Mountain City Four with Log Driver's Waltz. You may recognize that from the classic 1979 animated short film by the National Film Board. Boy, they played that on TV all the time. You're listening to a province-wide edition of The Morning Show here on this Canada Day. Stay with us. We're going to be back with you after the news at 7 o'clock.

For years now, we have taken on a challenge here on As It Happens. In story after story, we have struggled to shed some light on one of the world's most inexplicable phenomena, the international